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1: I was outside, had a pretty girl and a fast car. I was 21. I ain't just anyone. Better talk to me nicely. And you know the weapon on me, or it's on my best friend.

cracher, cracher, cracher Cornel là, oui, cracher, cracher, cracher Miscata, cracher, cracher, cracher Cacola, cracher, cracher, cracher Pocitron là, râper, râper, râper la cannelle, râper, râper, râper la muscade, râper, râper, râper le cacao, râper, râper.

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1: 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It's because I'm short, I know.